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Are you with me? Are you with me?

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Still the seabed wouldn't let me in, and I tried my best to embrace the darkness in which I swim.

sing at noon or midnight, and I'd follow where you go. But you're planning no returning, you wild Colorado.

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How long ago? 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

they found him at Park Street, West 25th. 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Lord, his fingers are stiff. Just like they're all frozen.